If you want a lover, I'll do anything you ask me to. If you want another kind of love, I'll wear my leather mask for you. If you want a partner, take my hand. Or if you want to

If you want a boxer, I will step into the ring for you. If you want a Jewish doctor, I'll uncover every inch of you.

watching the game, controlling it. I don't see you guys waiting in the kind of mate I'm coming.

If you don't like something, change it. If you don't like your job, quit. If you don't have enough time, stop watching TV.

0: Tell the truth, 'cause sometimes you need it.
1: I'll have your back when it hurts to ask.